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1: Au hea vale o kou I nga kama o ia aina nei. 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

The Vitals. We are KWXX, your feel-good island music station. Coming up in a little bit here, your thought-provoking quote. Something for you to ponder on and think about all for your Wednesday. More feel-good island music. These guys going to be in concert coming up at the end of the month. Another major rager coming your way. Here's Maoli, in case you didn't know, on KWXX.

0: The Steffas, don't give it up. We are KWXX. Thought-provoking quote, something for you to ponder on and think about. Elsa Maxwell said these words back in 1958. Laugh at yourself first before anyone else can. Trip and fall, laugh at yourself first. Make a mistake doing something, laugh at yourself first. Laugh at yourself first before anyone else can. We got more Feel Good Island music coming right back. Magic and JKP after this.
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0: Maui, JKP there. We are KWXX, your feel-good island music station, all with our news now, all brought to you by Napa Auto Parts. 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Whether you're at the beach, on a bike, or on the road, wear your seatbelt, use a helmet, and stay alert. 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
1: In the newsroom, I'm Ko'ohu James. Hawaii Island police have launched an attempted murder investigation after a shooting in Mountain View early Tuesday. Officers responded just before 1:40 a.m. to a report of a man shot multiple times outside a Waikiki Street residence in the Livingston subdivision. The 53-year-old Hilo man remains in critical condition. Police arrested 35-year-old Kavika Ani several hours later. Detectives continue investigating as authorities seek a search warrant for a nearby residence. A 64-year-old Hilo man injured in a motorcycle crash last week in Keaau has died. Police identified the victim as Clifford Govea, who succumbed to his injuries Monday after being transported to Oahu for treatment. Investigators say Govea's Harley-Davidson motorcycle rear-ended a Honda CR-V on Highway 11 on July 30th. Police report he was not wearing a helmet. Speed and inattention are believed to have contributed to the fatal collision. And stocks held close to their records on Wall Street while oil prices were relatively steady. The S&P 500 slipped 0.2% Wednesday from the all-time high it set a day earlier. The Dow Jones Industrial Average rose 0.5%, and the NASDAQ Composite lost 0.8%. SpaceX sank after increasing its spending on artificial intelligence. The Walt Disney Company rose after reporting results that beat analyst forecasts, helped by Toy Story 5. European markets were mixed. Treasury yields slipped in the bond market. The price of Brent crude oil was little changed at about $79 a barrel. In the newsroom, I'm Ko'ohu James.
0: Thanks, KJ, for that. Taking a look at your forecast here for tonight. We got going on in East Hawaii, cloudy.

with showers overnight. Light and variable winds. Lows near 72. All in West Hawaii. Partly cloudy. Early cloudy overnight. Trades 5 to 10. Lows near 78 degrees. 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

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All with Ray Jr., the Grand Ani Loa Hotel, and KWXX. It's Maoli, going to be happening in concert for one show only Saturday.

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0: 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KJ coming up, taking you through the rest of your Wednesday. I'll catch you back on the radio tomorrow after the KWXX Breakfast Luau closer to the weekend. See ya!
1: Ooh, happy aloha Wednesday, Kako. It's Cousin Kuehu of the Breakfast Luau as we say congrats to Akamai winners on Amani, Brother Nick, Tekchera, and Tita Glenn, Genegabuas. Tekchera knew the first electric traffic signal only had red light and green light installed in Ohio on this day in 1914. Extra safe travels out there now that we all officially back to school. More chances for you to win tickets to see Maoli Saturday, August 29th, Major Reja. And stay ready for the 808 day this Saturday. 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
8: Aloha, this is Stan Lawrence from Orchidland Surf Shop reporting from Hilo Bay with the Dakine. KWXX, island-wide surf update for this Wednesday, August 5th. Currently, we've got easterly trade winds blowing at 10 to 15 knots. Surf here on the northeast shore is 2 to 3 feet. Beach breaks and points up Hamakua and North Kohala, 2 to 3 feet. The northwest is flat. Southwest shore, 1 to 2. And the southeast shore, 2 to 3 feet. A 1.4 low tide, 2:37. Today, a 1.6 high tide, 6:33 this evening. Your sunset, 6:55. Tomorrow's sunrise, 5:57 a.m. The 37th annual Quicksilver Big Island Pro-Am Surf Trials are on tap for September 5th and 6th. 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That's the Dakine Orchidland Surf Update. 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

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Feel Good Island Music 101.5 Kona 94.7 Hilo and Kaukohu James welcoming you in on this Wednesday. So good to have you here. Coming up in a little bit, your chance to win a pair of tickets to go see Maoli live in concert over at the Ho'olulu Complex in Hilo coming up on Saturday, August 29th. We're going to have our Text to Win contest in just a few minutes. So get yourself and your phone ready. Okay, and also your email, because we're going to email you the ticket should you win. Right now, it's Keone Townsend and Ryan Hirooka. Good vibes.

0: 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Wanted to remind you that the Hilo Hongwanji Buddhist Women's Association is going to be having a huge garage sale coming up this Saturday, August 8th, over at the Sangha Hall in Hilo from 7 a.m. to 11 a.m. They're going to have clothing, purses, shoes, children's books, kitchenware, linens and blankets, games, crafts, fabrics, and more. Come check it out, the huge garage sale this Saturday at the Sangha Hall in Hilo. Again, 7 a.m. to 11 a.m. If you need more details, you can email info@hilobetsuin.org. And your chance to win coming up after the break, KWXX. 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

And it is contest time. Your chance right now to win a pair of tickets to go see Maoli live in concert on Saturday, August 29th, over at the Ho'olulu Complex in Hilo. And if you like go, well, your chance to win is now. We're going to do our text to win contest, so no call. All you got to do is text me the word concert right now to 808-296-5999. Winner will be chosen at random, and who knows, it could be you. So if you're sitting there going, should I even play this contest? Do it, because you could be chosen, yeah, and you could win these tickets to go see Maoli live. Again, text the word concert right now to 808-296-5999. Good luck to you. It's Caleb Kiolanui. Yes, I know, on KWXX.

Confirmations, Kai Boy, along with Drew Daniels and Jay Lova on KWXX, your Feel Good Island Music, bringing us up to our news updates. Let's go ahead and take a look at our hot weather forecast. Yes, so we have whatever is left over, the remnants of what used to be Hurricane Genevieve blocking our trade winds. That's why it's hot. Yeah, for east Hawaii today, a few clouds with scattered showers in the forecast. Winds from the northeast at 12 miles per hour. Tonight, mostly cloudy with showers. Overnight low around 70. For west Hawaii today, partly cloudy. Winds from the southwest at 13 miles per hour. Tonight, mostly cloudy with isolated showers. Overnight low around 75. 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You can make anything possible because you have a connection that's built for everywhere. That's Life Unlimited. That's Spectrum. In the newsroom, I'm Ko'ohu James.

Hawaii Island police have launched an attempted murder investigation after a shooting in Mountain View early Tuesday. Officers responded just before 1:40 a.m. to a report of a man shot multiple times outside a Waikiki Street residence in the Livingston subdivision. The 53-year-old Hilo man remains in critical condition. Police arrested 35-year-old Kavika Ani several hours later. Detectives continue investigating as authorities seek a search warrant for a nearby residence. A 64-year-old Hilo man injured in a motorcycle crash last week in Keaau has died. Police identified the victim as Clifford Govea, who succumbed to his injuries Monday after being transported to Oahu for treatment. Investigators say Govea's Harley-Davidson motorcycle rear-ended a Honda CR-V on Highway 11 on July 30th. Police report he was not wearing a helmet. Speed and inattention are believed to have contributed to the fatal collision. And stocks held close to their records on Wall Street while oil prices were relatively steady. The S&P 500 slipped 0.2% Wednesday from the all-time high it set a day earlier. The Dow Jones Industrial Average rose 0.5%, and the NASDAQ Composite lost 0.8%. SpaceX sank after increasing its spending on artificial intelligence. The Walt Disney Company rose after reporting results that beat analyst forecasts, helped by Toy Story 5. European markets were mixed. Treasury yields slipped in the bond market. The price of Brent crude oil was little changed at about $79 a barrel. In the newsroom, I'm Ko'ohu James. And this news update was all brought to you by Spectrum. 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Don't worry, just dance.

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1: If you have borrowed property which you lend to someone else, are you responsible if it's lost? The court read between the lines on this question in the case of the Bookman's Boo-Boo. I'm Curtis Howard with today's Point of Law. Harry Corliss and Barney Hoffman were competitors in the rare book business, and also close personal friends. One evening, when Barney was enjoying a brandy at Harry's home, his friend said, "Barney, I've got to show you something I just picked up. You'll turn shamrock green, believe me." Barney took the book Harry held out and whistled. "I'm green," he said, "a first edition of the very first McGuffey Reader, and in beautiful condition, too. Hey, look at the colors of these illustrations, as if they were printed yesterday." Harry smiled. "And I've got at least four customers who will pay almost anything for it." Barney said, "Well, if I couldn't have found it, I'm glad it was you. Listen, Harry, could I borrow this for a couple of days to look over?" Harry agreed, and Barney took the book home with him. The following night, he showed it to his brother, Bert. Bert wanted to borrow it to show his wife, Julie, who was a teacher. Barney said, "Well, it's Harry's, and he'd have a coronary if anything happened to it. But if you're absolutely, positively sure you'll return it by tomorrow night..." Bert promised and left with the book. The next day, while Bert and Julie were out of their home, a violent storm came up. A powerful freak wind blew in a window. Heavy rain poured through the window and into the living room. Harry's book was soaked. By the time Bert came home, it was completely ruined. He rushed to his brother. His brother rushed to Harry. Harry rushed to his lawyer. When Barney didn't see why he was responsible for the loss, the lawyer filed suit against him. In court, the lawyer said, "Barney was entrusted with a valuable piece of property. It was his duty to take care of that

0: property and return it in good condition. Since he failed in that duty, he must be personally responsible for its value. Barney's lawyer said, Barney was only bound in law to give reasonable care. Now, the man to whom he made the loan also exercised reasonable care. The loss was due to a freak rainstorm that hit that area. My client should not be made to pay for an unavoidable accident like this. How would you rule on the bookman's boo-boo? We'll find out what the court decided after this.
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0: If you've borrowed property which you lend to someone else, are you responsible if it's lost? Yes, said a Missouri court. Barney was restricted to the use for which the book was loaned. Even a slight change from the restriction is at the borrower's peril. So Barney became responsible when he loaned the book to his brother. Had it remained in Harry's possession, the result might be different. He must pay the full value of the McGuffey reader. It's a point of law.

And I gotta say congratulations to Shireen Lau. She was my text to win winner. We finally heard back from her. Congratulations, Shireen. Got herself a pair of tickets to go see Maoli live in concert coming up Saturday, August 29th at the Ho'olulu Complex in Hilo. Coming up, more chances for you to win. Off the station with more winners more often. KWXX, here comes Na Leo Pilemehanda.

0: 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Hilo and Ku'u coming up. More Feelgood Island music at 5. We got your top 5 at 5. The 5 hottest songs on Hawaii Island. Coming up here, we'll check in with Stan Lawrence. He has today's surf report right after this. KWXX.
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5: Aloha, this is Stan Lawrence from Orchid Land Surf Shop, reporting from Hilo Bay with the Doc Hine. KWXX, island-wide surf update for this Wednesday, August 5th. Currently, we've got easterly trade winds blowing at 10 to 15 knots. Surf here on the northeast shore is 2 to 3 feet. Beach breaks and points up Hamakua and North Kohala, 2 to 3 feet. The northwest is flat. Southwest shore, 1 to 2. And the southeast shore, 2 to 3 feet. A 1.4 low tide, 2:37. Today, a 1.6 high tide, 6:33 this evening. Your sunset, 6:55. Tomorrow's sunrise, 5:57 a.m. The 37th annual Quicksilver Big Island Pro-Am Surf Trials are on tap for September 5th and 6th. 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

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Ko'ohu James hanging out with you as you pauhana on this Wednesday. Coming up, we got music from Fiji. Here's Ho'okoa, and I'm leaving on KWXX.

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Seriously, Catch a Fire, along with Ali Campbell on KWXX, playing the best feel-good island music, bringing us up to news time. Before we do that, let's look at our island weather. Hot West Hawaii today, partly cloudy, winds out of the southwest at 13 miles per hour. Tonight, mostly cloudy with some isolated showers, overnight low around 75. East Hawaii, a few clouds with some scattered showers today, winds from the northeast at 8 miles per hour. Tonight, mostly cloudy with showers, overnight low around 70. 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They're holding another labor, birth, and breastfeeding boot camp on Saturday, August 29th from 10 to 4. 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In the newsroom, I'm Ko'ohu James. Hawaii Island police have launched an attempted murder investigation after a shooting in Mountain View early Tuesday. Officers responded just before 1:40 a.m. to a report of a man shot multiple times outside a Waikiki Street residence in the Livingston subdivision. The 53-year-old Hilo man remains in critical condition. Police arrested 35-year-old Kavika Ani several hours later. Detectives continue investigating as authorities seek a search warrant for a nearby residence. A 64-year-old Hilo man injured in a motorcycle crash last week in Keaau has died. Police identified the victim as Clifford Govea, who succumbed to his injuries Monday after being transported to Oahu for treatment. Investigators say Govea's Harley-Davidson motorcycle rear-ended a Honda CR-V on Highway 11 on July 30th. Police report he was not wearing a helmet. Speed and inattention are believed to have contributed to the fatal collision. And stocks held close to their records on Wall Street while oil prices were relatively steady. The S&P 500 slipped 0.2% Wednesday from the all-time high it set a day earlier. The Dow Jones Industrial Average rose 0.5%, and the NASDAQ Composite lost 0.8%. SpaceX sank after increasing its spending on artificial intelligence. The Walt Disney Company rose after reporting results that beat analyst forecasts, helped by Toy Story 5. European markets were mixed. Treasury yields slipped in the bond market. The price of Brent crude oil was little changed at about $79 a barrel. In the newsroom, I'm Ko'ohu James. And this news update was all brought to you by Queens North Hawaii Community Hospital. They're holding another labor, birth, and breastfeeding boot camp coming up on Saturday, August 29th from 10 to 4. Learn about all the stages of pregnancy and birth from nurses and certified consultants. The last boot camp.

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0: our Kuleana Brandon Nakano and the Aloha Land Collaborative on KWXX, your Feel Good Island music station, and Ray Jr., the Grand Naniloa Hotel, and KWXX brings you Ma'oli. They're going to be here live in concert, one night only, Saturday, August 29th at the Ho'olulu Complex in Hilo. 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Ma'oli live in Hilo. It's guaranteed to be another major raja, and also your chance to win tickets to go see Ma'oli live all week with me. I'm giving away tickets, so you got to stay tuned for that. Coming up at 5 o'clock, we got your top 5 at 5, the 5 hottest songs on Hawaii Island. Also up on the way, we'll check in one more time with Uncle Stan Lawrence with today's surf report right after this. 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
1: Ooh, happy Aloha Wednesday, Kako. It's Kazi Kuehu of the Breakfast Luau as we say congrats to Akamai winners on Amani, Brother Nick, Tekchera, and Tita Glenn, Genegabuas. Tekchera knew the first electric traffic signal only had red light and green light installed in Ohio on this day in 1914. Extra safe travels out there now that we all officially back to school. More chances for you to win tickets to see Ma'oli Saturday, August 29th, Major Raja. And stay ready for the 808 day this Saturday. 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
6: Aloha, this is Stan Lawrence from Orchid Land Surf Shop, reporting from Hilo Bay with the Doc Hine. KWXX, island-wide surf update for this Wednesday, August 5th. Currently, we've got easterly trade winds blowing at 10 to 15 knots. Surf here on the northeast shore is 2 to 3 feet. Beach breaks and points up Hamakua and North Kohala, 2 to 3 feet. The northwest is flat. Southwest shore, 1 to 2. And the southeast shore, 2 to 3 feet. A 1.4 low tide, 2:37. Today, a 1.6 high tide, 6:33 this evening. Your sunset, 6:55. Tomorrow's sunrise, 5:57 a.m. The 37th annual Quicksilver Big Island Pro-Am Surf Trials are on tap for September 5th and 6th. 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

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Ko'ohu James hanging out with you till 7 o'clock. 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

Number one, swing through Jason Jazz Iglesias on your top five at five, which is all brought to you by Vein Clinics of Hawaii, also by the Grand Nanilua Hotel, and by CU Hawaii. Mahalos to our sponsors. Recapping the countdown, number five was Kolohe Kai with On Bended Knee. Number four, that was the Green Titles. Number three, Strings, Good Love for Real. Number two, Ho'onu'a, Let Time Go. And number one, Jazz Iglesias with Swing Through. That is your top five. Coming up, we got the news. Here's Palolo and Down Under on KWXX.

bringing us up to news time. Pololo, Down Under on KWXX, your Feel Good Island music. 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In the newsroom, I'm Ko'ohu James. Hawaii Island police have launched an attempted murder investigation after a shooting in Mountain View early Tuesday. Officers responded just before 1:40 a.m. to a report of a man shot multiple times outside a Waikiki Street residence in the Livingston subdivision. The 53-year-old Hilo man remains in critical condition. Police arrested 35-year-old Kavika Ani several hours later. Detectives continue investigating as authorities seek a search warrant for a nearby residence. A 64-year-old Hilo man injured in a motorcycle crash last week in Keaau has died. Police identified the victim as Clifford Govea, who succumbed to his injuries Monday.

industrial average rose 0.5%, and the NASDAQ composite lost 0.8%. SpaceX sank after increasing its spending on artificial intelligence. The Walt Disney Company rose after reporting results that beat analyst forecasts, helped by Toy Story 5. European markets were mixed. Treasury yields slipped in the bond market. The price of Brent crude oil was little changed at about $79 a barrel. In the newsroom, I'm Kohu James. 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
7: Be advised that this Saturday, August 8th, both lanes of Waianuenue Avenue between Kamehameha Avenue and Keawe Street will be closed to all traffic. The closure will be from 12 p.m. to 11 p.m. for the 808 Day Block Party. If you must travel in the area during this time, please use Shipman Street, Kalakaua Street, or Wailuku Drive to navigate around the road closure, and be sure to heed all traffic signage and safety personnel. Mahalo.
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0: That's Kua Uka and The One on KWXX and Big Dreams Foundation and KWXX present the 808 Day Block Party coming up this Saturday from 4 to 10 at the Hilo Town Market featuring Hyrie, Lickle Jordy, Wavy, These Guys with Ka'i Kena Scanlon, and more. 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More of your feel-good island music, KWXX. How's it? 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

on Bended Knee. That's Kolohe Kai playing the best feel-good island music. 101.5 Kona, 94.7 Hilo and Kau. We are KWXX. I'm Kolohe James with you here until 7 o'clock. Coming up, we got Soja along with Trevor Young. Here's Fiji and Rose Garden on KWXX.

0: Soulja, along with Trevor Young, Things You Can't Control on KWXX, playing the best feel-good island music, where we're broadcasting live from our Hilo studios at 1145 Kilauea Avenue and our Kona studios in the Lanihau Professional Center next to KB Extreme, Hawaii's premier entertainment center. We're going to take a break and come back with some Sammy J and Tree Vai Fale, KWXX.
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Quick look at our island weather for tonight. In East Hawaii, calling for mostly cloudy with showers. Your overnight low will be about 70 degrees. For West Hawaii this evening, mostly cloudy with isolated showers. Your overnight low around 75. That's a quick look at our island weather. Here comes Jay Boog with Uma, KWXX.

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0: Kala'e featuring Alika Parrish, Island Life on KWXX, your feel-good island music station. And that is going to wrap it up for me, Ko'ohu James. I'll catch you here on the radio tomorrow afternoon at 3 o'clock for your Thursday. It's going to be Friday Eve. The weekend is almost here. Have a great evening. Be safe. I'll see you when I see you. KJ, pow.
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0: Uy, happy Aloha Wednesday, Kako. It's Cousin Kuehu of the Breakfast Luau. As we say congrats to Akamai winners on Amani, Brother Nick, Tekchera, and Tita Glenn, Genegabuas. Tekchera knew the first electric traffic signal only had red light and green light installed in Ohio on this day in 1914. Extra safe travels out there now that we all officially back to school. More chances for you to win tickets to see Maoli Saturday, August 29th, Major Reja. And stay ready for the 808 day this Saturday. 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

0: Ooh, happy Aloha Wednesday, Kako. It's Cousin Kuehu of the Breakfast Luau. As we say congrats to Akamai winners on Amani, Brother Nick, Tekchera, and Tita Glenn, Genegabuas. Tekchera knew the first electric traffic signal only had red light and green light installed in Ohio on this day in 1914. Extra safe travels out there now that we all officially back to school. More chances for you to win tickets to see Maoli Saturday, August 29th, Major Reja. And stay ready for the 808 day this Saturday. 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
2: Kona Brewing Hawaii presents 808 on the Hemajang Tour. 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

0: Kona Brewing Hawaii presents 8 Row 8 on the Hemajang Tour. 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
1: Au hea vale o kou I nga kama o ia aina nei. 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

0: 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Our island averages one overdose death every 8 days. Data shows that opioids, including fentanyl, are driving the increase in accidental deaths across Hawaii. 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
1: Yeah. It's Nyboy and Hunter Pox. And we gonna do this one for the 808. You know what I mean? Yeah.

0: say you got love for this place. 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Yeah, this one's dedicated to the 50th state. It's for the people of Hawaii. It's for the Mauna. Kukia'i Mauna.
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1: You got me jealous. I see your act and it's on.
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the title track of their latest release. It's called Titles, all about the green this early morning. We're KWXX 101.5 Kona, 94.7 Hilo and Kau Cousins. Aloha Thursday, what we call Aloha Friday Eve, 6 mornings in to August. Wake up, Keiki Oka'aina, our young ones, our youth, our next generation. Let's go. Kazi Kuehu is checking in here with you at 1145 Kilauea Avenue, Hilo, top floor, Lanihau Professional Center upstairs of KB Extreme. This Saturday, all about the 808 day at the Hilo Town Market. We better see you there, 4 to 10 p.m. You got Hairi, Liko Jordi, you got Oshnezo, you got Jasans, Vehile, and so much more. Kaikena and these guys, Ika Akamai, all our good brothers there. So you don't want to miss out the 808 day on Instagram for all the latest. You want to see the map of how the layout, where the stage is going to be, where's general, where's VIP, what vendors are going to be there. It's going to be action. We'll be catching up with Brother Drew Daniels real soon to keep you hype. For now, we keep you going with Liko Jordi. Speaking of, we'll see him on Saturday, 808 day, KWXX. Good morning.

good cousin and brother, Kyle Strings. Strings music there. Good love for real family. Blessed to see a brand new day. First blessing of the day. Waking up, breathing in, opening our eyes. Never forget that, family, as we get you through the rest of this work week, putting in the work. Yeah, koleana. Responsibility is a privilege. That's a blessing, family, to be able to wake up and be here, be together, to be of good function, yeah, in your community, to make a difference in the lives of others. We all possess that potential. So early morning, words that wait there from yours truly. We got you with more of the best in Feel Good Island music from UB40 for the south side in Kau. All that music and more. You want to hear something throughout the morning? You got joys to share? Feel good news stories yourself? Hey, phone lines to open up at 6-808-296-5999. 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

Princess Ilona Irvine, early morning, 5 o'clock hour, rounding out the hour, approaching the 6 already. Ala my cousins, to all of our bus drivers out there, mahalo you folks for keeping our Keikiokaina, our Hamana, our next generation, our youth safe on their way to school. To our teachers, faculty, and staff, always tuned in here with Kuehu on your way to school or already there and tuned in with us throughout the day. Appreciate you as well, Ohana family, you know, encouraging our young ones to be a sponge, yeah, this new year, especially our senior class of 2027. Don't blink, I tell you. Like we talked about yesterday, don't be impressed by money, power, or degrees, or how you look. Be impressed by generosity, integrity, humility, kindness, love, and compassion, showing up, wanting to put in the work, and making a difference in the lives of others. Our community, especially here in Hawaii, our island home, like no place else on planet Earth. Remember that. I'm pumped. Let's go, family. Into more of the best in Feel Good Island Music. It's Mixed John now, KWXX, and more chances to win coming soon.

Welcome in. Welcome back. Ohana, top of the 6 o'clock hour, 6:05. Aloha Thursday. All the throwbacks to come and getting you closer to Aloha Friday.

on the weekend, family. 6 mornings in to August. Wake up. Another day of life. Here we go, early birds. For those of you just pauhana on your way to work, getting the kids ready, leaving a little bit earlier this week, of course, getting them readjusted to the routine. Hope the first few days of school have been great. That's why Cousin Kwehu is here for you. Our phone lines are open at 808-296-5999. Hope to make an Akamai winner out of you coming up at 6:30. A $25 KB Extreme play card. Auto Talk story to come. And we enjoy life together, family. Not everybody woke up today. Remember, first blessing of the day, waking up to see it. Plus, all the best in Feel Good Island music. It's Damon, KWXX.

Always a vibe. Seven Sons featuring Brother Fia. Their collab called Cotton Candy this early morning on your way to work in school. 6:14. Aloha Friday Eve. 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Whether you're at the beach, on a bike, or on the road, wear your seatbelt, use a helmet, and stay alert. Family, drive safely, ride safely, and enjoy safely the rest of this summer. 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Ola's new oceanfront distillery is now open for tours and tastings. 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Stand by, stay ready. Coming up in the news this Aloha Thursday, parasitic illness cases in 15 states have been linked to iceberg lettuce. We'll talk more about that today, what you need to know. Alongside news closer to home, the Hawaii County Mayor's Office announced the launch of a new event sponsorship program that will provide $250,000 in funding for events that support economic development, culture, community engagement, health and wellness, tourism, and other benefits to Hawaii Island residents. That's also coming up in our news today. You can find more national news as well on our website at kwxx.com. For now, that's all coming up in the news this hour and throughout this August 6. Mahalo again to Ola Brew. Ola's new oceanfront distillery is now open for tours and tastings. 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And this summer, Hilo Benioff Medical Center's trauma program reminds you to stay safe wherever your adventures take you. Whether you're at the beach, on a bike, or on the road, wear your seatbelt, use a helmet, and stay alert. 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

ride safely and enjoy safely this summer. Family, 15 minutes away, another chance for you to be a win, a brand new day, I should say. Coming up at 6:30 and 7:30. This hour, up for grabs, a $25 KB Extreme Play Card. Big shout out to Brother Calvin and the crew right here in Kailua Kona, holding it down. If you haven't won with Kuehu in the past 30 days, more of the best in Feel Good Island Music now. Another collab, J-Boog, Busy Signal, it's called Juggling Sweet. Right here on the station with Mo Inas, more often, KWXS. Let's go!

0: Nothing but the best in feel good island music as promised. Jay Boog featuring a Busy Signal. Another busy morning upon us, family. Thursday already. Aloha, Friday Eve. 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Coming up shortly, 11 minutes away from your first win this morning, potentially. If you haven't won with Kwehu in the past 30 days, up for grabs a $25 KB Extreme play card. Some are still, you know, still going, even though the Kikyokaina, our youth back in school officially. It's still the coolest place to escape the heat, the humidity, the elements. Yeah, eat, drink, bowl, sing, and play. All under one air-conditioned roof. Have some fun and grab some Ono Grinds from Chubby's Diner right here in Kona. 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Your chance to win, plus the voice of Ryan Hiraoka after the break. KWXX, good morning.
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2: Here we go. Wakey wakey, everybody. 6:31. Aloha Thursday. Up for grabs as promised, a $25 KB Extreme play card. KB Extreme remains the coolest place to escape the heat, the humidity, all the elements this summer. 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If you haven't won with Kuehuhia in the past 30 days, in the past month, our trivia this morning, celebrity trivia. This celebrity started working as a fashion and hat model in New York City. This celebrity started working as a fashion and hat model in New York City. She briefly worked under the stage name Diane Belmont. If you think you know which celebrity Kuehu is thinking of, 808-296-5999. Your hint this morning is housewife. If you think you know, let's go to the phone lines we go. 808-296-5999. Started working as a fashion and hat model in New York City. Who is it? Well, now it's Alpha Blondie, KWXX. Good luck, family.

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1: 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Good morning.
2: Is it a Lucille Ball?
1: Yes, it is. Yes, it is. Too easy. It is. Lucille Ball celebrates her birthday today, long before her iconic role as Lucy Ricardo on I Love Lucy. She actually worked as a hat and fashion model for legendary designer Hattie Carnegie under the professional name Diane Belmont. And the rest is history. You got it. Who is this? Who's on the phone with us?
2: This is Pono.
1: All right, Pono, where are you calling from? Hilo side, Kona side?
2: I'm calling from Kona side.
1: Hey, sounding good, Pono. What? Well, we're going to gift you this $25 KB Extreme play card. Perfect, right there at the bowling alley for you to enjoy, brother, okay?
2: Right on, bro. Thank you very much.
1: Have a great day, Pono. You tell everybody out there, brother, what station just made your Akamai winner.
2: One and only KWXX.
1: Of course, Lucille Ball passed on at the age of 77 back in 1989. But talk about icon. We still celebrate and talk about her here in 2026. That signature 1950s style says Lucy Ricardo's regular wardrobe in the show featured dramatic 1950s hats, turbans, bold prints. You folks remember tailored dresses that heavily leaned on real life Lucille Ball's appreciation for high fashion. Yeah, what a career. What a life and what a legacy. Right on, Pono. You could be a winner in an hour's time, just like Pono for now. 6:38, family. Before we take a break, a few reminders coming up Sunday, August 16th. Don't forget to come join us at the Crown Room in Hilo 8 Row 8. Just released a brand new debut album called Hamajang. Yeah, the Hamajang Tour is coming to the islands, to Hilo, again Sunday, August 16th. We're talking about Makahazon, about a Myron Armstrong, a.k.a. 8 Row 8, yeah, his stage name. Come join us at the Naniloa Crown Room. Get your tickets now. All the info at 8row8.com. We take a break, family. More of the best in feel-good island music to come for all of you early birds on the Hilo side this morning. Be aware, the traffic lights at Leilani and Kanoilehua Avenue, that's the rubber stump road there in Hilo, are currently out for those of you Hilo-bound this morning coming into the downtown area at the intersection of Kanoilehua and Leilani this morning. The traffic signals are out, which means you treat it as a what? A four-way stop, family. So extra safe travels on your way to work and school this morning, especially on the east side, again at Leilani and Kanoilehua. And all across our island home, our phone and text lines are wide open, family. We're the eyes, or you're the eyes and ears for me out there. So all of us together, 808-296-5999. You keep Kuehu posted as well. With more feel-good island music after the break, we're KWXX. Good morning.
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We're KWXX, 101.5, Kona 94.7, Hilo and Kau. Be aware, Hilo side, east side family this morning. The traffic signals at Leilani and Kanoilehua Avenue, reportedly and allegedly out this morning. So be aware to treat that intersection as a four-way stop. That's the road that leads to the Hilo Transfer Station near the Hilo International Airport. We got reports as well that the traffic signals in the Bayfront area also blinking or out as well. So again, treat those as four-way stops this morning, especially on your way to work and school. Keep Kuehu posted. Phone and text lines wide open. Ohana, not just in Hilo, but across Hawaii Island at 808-296-5999. Mahalo you for being the eyes and ears out there. 647 straight into news this hour, all brought to you by Lex Brody's. Lex Brody's Big Island Express Car Wash. Ask about their summer special. Sign up for their monthly membership in your first 2 months are the price of a single wash per month. The Hawaii County Mayor's Office announced the launch of a new event sponsorship program that will provide $250,000 in funding for events that support economic development, culture, community engagement, health and wellness, tourism, or other benefits to Hawaii Island residents. Eligible nonprofit, for-profit, and government organizations may apply for up to $25,000 in total funding. Applications must be submitted through the county's OpenGov procurement system by 4 p.m. on August 31st, with funded events occurring between October 1st and June 30th, October 1st, 2026, and June 30th, 2027. In the world of local sports, season and single game tickets for the 2026 UH Hilo Vulcans volleyball and soccer seasons are now on sale through the Audience View campus platform. Volleyball will host 13 home matches, including an August 15th exhibition against UH Manoa and the Hawaii Alaska Challenge. Men's and women's soccer will combine for 13 home matches, including four conference doubleheaders. Season ticket packages range from $70 for soccer to $150 for preferred volleyball seating, with discounted rates for seniors and students. In other news, parasitic illness cases in 15 states have been linked to iceberg lettuce. Cyclospora cases have been reported in at least 47 states this year, and investigators have continued to probe how many could be linked to a common contaminated source. The CDC said Wednesday the number of states tied to the deadly outbreak had grown from 9 to 15. Arkansas, Iowa, Missouri, Nebraska, New Hampshire, and North Carolina were added to the list. Investigators initially narrowed in on lettuce served at Taco Bell. Federal officials subsequently said they are focused on Taylor Farms as the source. We got more news on our website at kwxx.com. 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Okay, Hilo today, partly sunny skies, scattered showers, though mainly before noon. Trades will become northeast 5 to 10 miles per hour this afternoon in Hilo. Hilo high, 83 today. Westside family waking up with Kuehu, Kailua Kona. Partly sunny, calm winds today, becoming west 5 to 9 this afternoon. Your Kailua Kona high near 89. Waimea, partly sunny skies, isolated showers throughout the day. It'll be breezy. Trade 17 to 20 miles per hour out of the northeast. Your Waimea high around 78. And Pahala Kau, Southside family, partly sunny skies today. Trades will be light and variable, becoming east, southeast, 8 to 13 miles per hour. Pahala Kau high around 85. We'll keep you posted right here on air and online at kwxx.com. For now, back into more of the best in feel-good island music. 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Waking up with the Brown Boys right here. 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

0: No place like home, family. Blessed to call this paradise our home together. One, Ohanada Brown Boys, and all the best in Feel Good Island Music. Cousin Kuehu is inside your radio. 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So if that's you or somebody in your Ohana, no shame. Let me know. Phone and text lines are open at 808-296-5999. Be aware, we got phone calls and text messages this morning about a few traffic signals on the Hilo side, east side, family, that were out, that could still be out. So be aware, in the area of Kanoilehua and Leilani Street in Hilo, as well as at Pauahi and Kamehameha Avenue in the Bayfront area as well, there at Hiloane. So please treat those as a four-way stop should they still be out this morning on your way to work and school. First week of school, all kinds of action. Please slow down, be aware of your surroundings, including those traffic signals. Appreciate you folks for keeping Kuehu posted as well. Again, 808-296-5999. We take a break. Maoli, come back a pyramid after these special messages. KWXX-FM.
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And just like that, we're back. 7 o'clock hour, 7:02. 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We're just moments away from birthdays. 8 minutes out, if that's you, your keiki, kupuna, korekas, let kuehu know right here at 808-296-5999. We got anniversary shoutouts still today, this August 6th. Got a call from Nicole. Jeff and Nicole Beard celebrating their 26th anniversary. Bless you both to many more years of love on this day and always. Big shout out to Jeff and Nicole. Also want to send love and aloha to our ohana in the life and legacy, remembering Grandma Mama Elizabeth Mahoy Maikui Eugenio. Got a call from our ohana out there on behalf of the Maikui Kaniho Tolentino Ohana. Mama went home to glory 1 year ago. So sending our love and aloha on behalf of our cousins, nieces, nephews, moopuna of Mama Elizabeth there. Yeah? Mahoy Maikui Eugenio. On this day, August 6th, Mama went home to glory 1 year ago. Always remembered, never forgotten, right here through the radio as well. We got Ho'onu'a coming up, birthdays, a little bit of magic this morning. Getting you on your way to work and school, right here, KWXX. Good morning, family.

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All the goodies there, you know, the orbits, the slushes, the floats, and more. 317 Waianuenue Avenue across of the Hilo Public Library. Cousins, ohana, if you're celebrating your laha now, your birthday on this August 6th, you also celebrate it with a few celebs out there, like stage actor Leslie Odom Jr., Broadway, television, film actor. Best known stage role was as Aaron Burr in the musical Hamilton, yeah, earning him a nomination for a 2015 Drama Desk Award for Outstanding Featured Actor in a Musical. You know him as Sam Strickland as well in NBC's Smash. Leslie Odom Jr., 45 years young today. Vera Farmiga, lover, actress best known for

for Academy Award nominated role in Up in the Air. Her other notable films include Source Code, The Conjuring, and others. She has also earned praise for her portrayal of Norma Bates in the Anya series Bates Motel. In 2019, she starred in the Netflix miniseries When They See Us, Vera Farmiga, 53 years young today. 6:30 Morning Quiz question was all about Lucille Ball, celebrating the life and legacy of I Love Lucy, passed on in 1989 at the age of 77, but started off as a hat and fashion model in the late 20s to early 30s as well. Movie actress Michelle Yeoh, Malaysian actor star who played the heroine in Crouching Tiger, Hidden Dragon, Shang-Li and the Legend of the Ten Rings, of course, Wicked, Turn It Upside Down, Wicked Witch. Yeah, she won an Oscar for Best Actress for her role in Everything, Everywhere, All at Once. Many other accolades since then. Michelle Yeoh is 64 years today. I think that's all we got. Do we have one more? Pop singer Jerry Halliwell. Pop singer who was known as Ginger Spice while performing with the Spice Girls, known for her hits like Wannabe and More. Jerry celebrating today. Ginger Spice, 54 years young today. And in the world of sports, got to throw in David Robinson, basketball player, 10-time All-Star, and Hall of Fame San Antonio Spurs center, known as the Admiral. He won NBC championships in 99 and 2003 and was named NBA MVP in 1995. David Robinson, 61 years young today. Many other celebs that you celebrate with. That's just a few for this August 6th. We have a few celebrities today as well. We got to say happy, happy birthday to all of you, our keiki, our kupuna, anybody that we miss out there in our ohana, in our village. We got to say happy birthday to our sister, our tita, our cousin, Tehani. Tehani Reynolds celebrating today. We love you, Te. Happy birthday, haole laha now, especially with love. My cousin Nalu, baby Wayao, mom and dad, Uncle Martin, Auntie Nikki, from your siblings, nieces and nephews, tita, all of us cousins, Uncle Del and Mama Lee, from Kiokaha all the way to Waimea. Haole laha now, Te. We love you so much. Happy birthday, Tehani. Gotta say happy birthday as well to niece Alicia Orita Martinez. Happy, happy, blessed birthday from your ohana tuned in with Kuehu this morning right here at the Breakfast Luau. Anybody that we missed on this Aloha Friday Eve, this one is for all of you.

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They're open Tuesdays through Saturdays, 9 a.m. breakfast specials, plate lunch specials throughout the rest of today. And the week, 317 Wayanuenue Avenue, across of the Hilo Public Library. 7:14 now. Extra safe travels this morning. Mahalo for the updates, especially on the east side, keeping you and your ohana, your youth, your keiki, yeah, your kamali'i safe in your travels. The music of Tai Tai now, KWXX. Good morning.

little bit of Tai Tai representing for the South Side. 7:18 for all the birthday celebrants out there. Happy, happy birthday. 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Coming up in the news, parasitic illness cases in 15 states have been linked to iceberg lettuce. We'll tell you what's up with cyclospora cases reported in at least 47 states this year. News closer to home in the world of local sports, season and single game tickets for the 2026 UHILO Vulcans volleyball and soccer seasons are now on sale through the Audience View campus platform. More details today. The Hawaii County Mayor's Office announced the launch of a new event sponsorship program that will provide $250,000 in funding for events that support economic development and more to Hawaii Island residents. We'll talk about that and more news coming up on this August 6th. 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Kailua Kona today, partly sunny skies. Winds will be calm 5 to 9 this afternoon. Kailua Kona high near 89 today. Into tonight, partly cloudy skies in Kailua. Your overnight low around 75. Eastside family in Hilo waking up with me. Partly sunny skies today. Scattered showers though, mainly before noon. Trades becoming northeast 5 to 10 miles per hour later today. Hilo high 83. Tonight in Hilo, showers are likely. Mostly cloudy with your overnight low around 70. And Pahala Ka'u, partly sunny skies today. Light and variable winds becoming east-southeast 8 to 13 miles per hour. And your Pahala high 85. Tonight, partly cloudy skies in Ka'u, your overnight low around 71. As always, we'll keep you posted right here on air, online, kwxx.com at the weather tab. 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

0: They call it Polyfunk. Throwback Thursday, BET. Still summertime in the islands right here with Ku'ehu family and just moments away from your next big win. Ray Jr. Grand Naniloa Hotel KWXX presents Maoli Live in Concert Saturday, August 29th. We'll see you at the Ho'olulu Complex in Hilo. One night only. We're just a few weeks away, cousins. Yes. TMRevents.net for all the info. Maoli Live in Concert in Hilo guaranteed to be another major rager. What's major is that if you haven't won with Ku'ehu in the past month, the past 30 days, up for grabs, 5 minutes away, a pair of tickets to Maoli, to that major rager coming up the end of this month. Right here with us, the station with more winners more often, you know, KWXX. Stay ready.
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2: 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Family up for grabs as promised. 2 tickets to Maoli. Anata Major Aja is coming our way in just a few weeks at the Ho'olulu Complex in Hilo. An unforgettable night. You know you want to be there. Ray Jr., Grand Naniloa Hotel, KWXX. We're stoked to bring you Maoli in concert in Hilo. Guaranteed to be Anata Major Raja. If you haven't won with Kuehu in the past 30 days, in the past month, and you can name me 6 Maoli albums, not singles, 6 Maoli album titles, okay? 6, Eono family, 6, 6, 808-296-5999 right here, right now. Good luck!

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2: Hi, good morning.
1: Hi, who is this? Who's on the phone with us first?
2: Chaz.
1: Okay, Chaz, you ready? Can you name us 6 Maholi albums, Tita? I know you can do it.
2: Groovin.
1: That's one. Okay.
2: Rock Easy.
1: That's 2.
2: With Love.
1: That's 3.
2: Sense of Purpose.
1: Oh,
2: Breakthrough.
1: That's 5, yes.
2: And Maholi Music Overload.
1: Right there, yeah. 6 Maholi albums, Tita. We're going to gift you the pair of tickets to see Maholi live in concert.
2: Awesome.
1: Yeah, so the hard part is, do you know who you're going to take with you, friend? Do you already know? Like, I'm going to take this person.
2: Yeah, it's done. It's done.
1: Yeah.
2: It's done already.
1: There you go. It's done. It's decided. She's on her way to the Honolulu Complex to an incredible evening of music, great energy, unforgettable performances. You tell everybody out there what station just made your Akamai winner.
2: KWXX.
1: Right there. 6 Maholi albums. Groovin' from 2008. Rock Easy from 2010. With Love, 2018. Sense of Purpose, 2019. The Breakthrough in 2020. And Maholi Music Overload. Yeah, you got the original and the 2... Then Maholi Music Overload 3 to debut August 28th of this month, one night before Major Raja. Jazz on her way to see Maholi the end of this month. Super stoked. Mahalo again to our sponsors making it happen. And to our sponsors of our 7:30 morning quiz question, the Event Center at the Arc of Hilo. 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More chances for you to win. Aloha Friday as well as this afternoon with KJ. So if you never get in now like Jazz, be tuned in to KJ at 3 o'clock this afternoon. Another chance for you to win potentially a pair of tickets to Maholi. And congrats to my Akamai winners this morning. We had brought a Pono earlier and Jazlyn Richards there. Stay tuned. More of the best in feel-good island music and full news coming your way. 7:40 Aloha Thursday, KWXXFM.
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You're back Thursday, that's why. Ho'onu'a and all the best in Feel Good Island Music. Good morning. Aloha kakahiaka. 7:46, family. Right into full news we go this hour. 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

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Same great care when you need them in their modern space, open daily, 7 a.m. to 7 p.m. In national and world news, nearly 30 years after his death, Tupac Shakur will be front and center as a man who prosecutors say orchestrated his killing goes to trial. Dwayne Keith B. Davis has pleaded not guilty to a single count of murder for his alleged role in the death of the iconic rapper. The long unsolved case has gripped fans for decades. The case was cold. Then Davis's Telemann memoir revived the investigation and he was arrested in late 2023. Jury selection is scheduled to start Monday. The trial is scheduled for about a month. Shakur's family hopes the trial will answer key questions about the artist's death and bring justice for Shakur. Dr. Erica Schwartz has been confirmed by the U.S. Senate as director of the Centers for Disease Control and Prevention. The 54-year-old Schwartz becomes the 22nd leader of the Atlanta-based CDC. Her resume includes medical and law degrees, a stint as deputy surgeon general, and a leadership position at the U.S. Coast Guard. Parasitic illness cases in 15 states have been linked to iceberg lettuce. Cyclospora cases have been reported in at least 47 states this year, and investigators have continued to probe how many could be linked to a common contaminated source. The CDC said Wednesday the number of states tied to the deadly outbreak had grown from 9 to 15. Arkansas, Iowa, Missouri, Nebraska, New Hampshire, and North Carolina were added to that list. Investigators initially narrowed in on lettuce served at Taco Bell. Federal officials subsequently said they are focused on Taylor Farms as the source. Alongside news closer to home, the Hawaii County Mayor's Office announced the launch of a new event sponsorship program that will provide $250,000 in funding for events that support economic development, culture, community engagement, health and wellness, tourism, or other benefits to Hawaii Island residents. Eligible nonprofit, for-profit, and government organizations may apply for up to $25,000 in total funding. Applications must be submitted through the county's OpenGov procurement system by 4 p.m. on August 31st, with funded events occurring between October 1st, 2026 and June 30th, 2027. And in the world of local sports, season and single game tickets for the 2026 UHilo Vulcans volleyball and soccer seasons are now on sale through the Audience View Campus platform. Volleyball will host 13 home matches, including an August 15 exhibition against UH Manoa and the Hawaii Alaska Challenge. Men's and women's soccer will combine for 13 home matches, including four conference doubleheaders. Season ticket packages range from $70 for soccer to $150 for preferred volleyball seating, with discounted rates for seniors and students. Ohana family, those are your news stories on this Aloha Friday Eve. 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Appreciate you for keeping me company, Early Birds, every weekday morning, 5 till 10 a.m. Our phone and text lines are wide open. You got good news to share ahead of some feel-good news stories? Well, that's why the phone line is open for you. You're the eyes and ears for me out there as well. As our Keikioka'aina, our youth, officially back in school, to our teachers, faculty, staff, bus drivers, not only this morning time, but especially in the afternoon as well. Extra safe travels. Appreciate you guys. Anavina, we love it. KWXX.

0: 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The lovely voice of Anavi rounding out our 7 o'clock hour. 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We got you with more of the best in feel-good island music coming up. Our good brother and friend Kenny T, Kenny Tagavila. And then we'll be in the 8 o'clock hour, 8:10, Kanaka Minute, Take Me Back Thursday, a trip into our Hawaiian history, because it matters, and it still matters here in 2026. We're making history together here at the Breakfast Luau on KWXX, your feel-good island music station.
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Plus, follow them on social media, too, with continued updates, the map of where everything is going to be, where's general, where's VIP, where's the vendors, where to enter, where to exit, all that and more can be found on their Insta as well. Social media platforms ahead of this Saturday. Lots to look forward to the rest of this August, the rest of this summer season, and this hour as well. In just a few moments, we take you back, take me back Thursday into our Hawaiian history. Hawaiians, Hawaiians at heart. Ahead of Saturday as well, live on stage, you'll see this guy, Liquid Jordy, featuring Mellow Mood on this track, Lion Order, KWXX. Let's go!

Yes, huh? We're KWXX 101.5 Kona 94.7 Hilo and Kaul Kazen Kueho. 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

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We love Aloha Thursdays. Take me back Thursday into our Hawaiian history today. 223 years ago this week, I should say, Mary Dominus is who we speak of today, who later became Queen Liliʻuokalani's mother-in-law, was born this week on August 3rd, 1803. That's 223 years ago, family. Mary came to Hawaii in 1837 with her husband and five-year-old son, John Owen Dominus. In 1848, she and the American commissioner in the Hawaiian Kingdom appealed to Kamehameha III for permission to name her newly completed home Washington Place in honor of George Washington. Mary is also credited with promoting green spaces in Honolulu by encouraging residents to plant gardens. After her death, her son inherited Washington Place. 3 years later, the home passed to his widow, our queen, Liliʻuokalani. Some surface knowledge there, courtesy of our Ohana at Iolani Palace. Speaking of Liliʻuokalani's mother-in-law, the mother of John Owen Dominus, Liliʻu's husband, Mary Dominus, again born August 3rd, 1803. History, family, it still matters. The more we know, the better we appreciate, to help us not only here in the present day, but to move forward as well. Mahalo again to our sponsors of Kanaka Minute. Pono's Used Cars, just down from the Hilo International Airport, Kanoʻilehua Avenue. 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They appreciate your business and referrals and look forward to serving you for a very long time to come. 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Got led by the spirit to play this mele. Come to find out, Muʻōlauʻulani is the name of Queen Liliʻuokalani's home in Kapalama on the island of Oʻahu. Just got chills there. It is now the site of the present-day Liliʻuokalani Children's Center. Those on Oʻahu know a little better than Kuʻehu. But a mele that comes from the pen of Mekia Kealakai and from the pen of the brothers Casimero this morning. How fitting, since we're speaking of our queen, that we share with this mele that we still have in our archives. The brothers Casimero wrapping up Kanaka Minute. Muʻōlauʻulani, KWXX. Aloha kakahiaka. Amen.

0: Beautiful melody there. No hea I mu'olaulani ka beauty lahe mauia no na kaua kau. Handsome there at mu'olaulani is, it is a beauty, always a thing, forever lasting, yeah? Everlasting there for all seasons. Chills, family, chills. Wrapping up Kanaka Minute with the brothers Casimero. 8:17, right into news headlines. This Aloha Thursday, Friday Eve, all brought to you by Tetsumen. 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Ohana coming up in the news. The Hawaii County Mayor's Office announced the launch of a new event sponsorship program that will provide $250,000 in funding for events that support economic development, culture, community engagement, health and wellness, and more. More details this hour. In the world of local sports, season and single game tickets for the 2026 UHELA Vulcans volleyball and soccer seasons are now on sale through the Audience View Campus platform. 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We'll tell you why, what you need to know, and more news on this August 6th. 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Check your vitals. Oahu Alua. Plus, we got Feel Good news stories on the way. Almost to Aloha Friday and the weekend. You got this, family, right here with me, KWXX FM. Hui pu kako!
1: Auhea vale o kou I nā kama o ia aina nei. 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

0: Ohehana nui ki aluia. Uli kalima ilalo, all those gems and more. The Vitals with a mele entitled Huipu, 823. Mahalo for joining me here at the Luau Family. We carry on coming up later this hour and next. We got you with feel-good news stories about a bartender that saves a choking six-year-old at a mall that reunites with a grateful family, taking you to Michigan and the Mall of Monroe, an incident, unfortunate, that happened last month but ended well. And about a boy with autism who gets trick-or-treat birthday wish thanks to 83 neighbors in Alabama, making his birthday extra special. 11-year-old boy with autism. Early Halloween celebration, of course. Yes, it's August. Because Kenya, why wait till October? Who said? Well, we carry on more of the best in Feel Good, Island Music, Opihi on our menu. Got some UB40. 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

0: night. One of our favorites, Throwback Thursday, by request, Takaya in Kona. That one is going out to you, friend. 8:39 now. Gotta remind you, just days away, this Saturday, Hilo is the place to be. The Hilo Town Market is Big Dreams Foundation. At KWXX presents the 808 Day Block Party. Yeah, 4 to 10 this Saturday, this weekend at the Hilo Town Market, featuring Hyrie, Lico Jordy, Wavy, yeah, Hilo Zone, these guys with Kai Kenescanlin, and more. 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Tomorrow, I'll be catching up with Brother Drew Daniels of Big Dreams Foundation, and he and the team making ready for an action-packed 808 Day 2026. So stay tuned for all that and more. We'll see you on Saturday. Go get those tickets. As we get you into your first of two feel-good news stories, a Michigan family reunited with the bartender who helped save their six-year-old son after he choked on a peppermint at the Mall of Monroe last month. Away, Oliver Webb was unable to breathe after the candy became lodged in his throat, and his 10-year-old brother Hudson was the first to realize something was wrong and tried to help. Good on you, Hudson. I don't know who gave baby the candy. Bartender and manager Devon Forrest noticed what was happening, rushed over, and calmly dislodged the peppermint, allowing Oliver to breathe again. Forrest says he had just become CPR certified 1 month earlier after the owner of Dirty Birdie paid for the training. Right on, Dirty Birdie. The timing of it all. Oliver's family recently returned to Dirty Birdie to thank Forrest in person. It feels good knowing that he's safe, Forrest said. Seeing him now, it's awesome. Awesome, as he puts it. All good things, yeah, to learn CPR training for sure. For those of you that are certified, that know, that been through it with a family member, with a friend, with a complete stranger, we can relate. Yeah, it definitely resonates, this Michigan story, all the way here with us. Another feel-good news story in an hour's time. We take a break. Uncle Wota, Aipo Lani. More throwbacks and full news coming your way. August 6th, you'll feel good on the music station, KWXX FM.
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I miss that guy. Uncle Walter, hi Paul Lani, 848. Welcome back to the Breakfast Luau, Kuehu Inside Your Radio. Rounding out this hour with full news. 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Cafe Pesto, always an adventure in taste. In national and world news, nearly 30 years after his death, Tupac Shakur will be front and center as a man who prosecutors say orchestrated his killing goes to trial. Dwayne Keith B. Davis has pleaded not guilty to a single count of murder for his alleged role in the death of the iconic rapper. The long unsolved case has gripped fans for decades. The case was cold. Then Davis's Telemann memoir revived the investigation and he was arrested in late 2023. Jury selection is scheduled to start Monday. The trial is scheduled for about a month. Shakur's family hopes the trial will answer key questions about the artist's death and bring justice for Shakur. Dr. Erica Schwartz has been confirmed by the U.S. Senate as director of the Centers for Disease Control and Prevention. The 54-year-old Schwartz becomes the 22nd leader of the Atlanta-based CDC. Her resume includes medical and law degrees, a stint as deputy surgeon general, and a leadership position at the U.S. Coast Guard. Parasitic illness cases in 15 states have been linked to iceberg lettuce. Cyclospora cases have been reported in at least 47 states this year, and investigators have continued to probe how many could be linked to a common contaminated source. The CDC said Wednesday the number of states tied to the deadly outbreak had grown from 9 to 15. Arkansas, Iowa, Missouri, Nebraska, New Hampshire, and North Carolina were added to that list. Investigators initially narrowed in on lettuce served at Taco Bell. Federal officials subsequently said they are focused on Taylor Farms as the source. Alongside news closer to home, the Hawaii County Mayor's Office announced the launch of a new event sponsorship program that will provide $250,000 in funding for events that support economic development, culture, community engagement, health and wellness, tourism, or other benefits to Hawaii Island residents. Eligible nonprofit, for-profit, and government organizations may apply for up to $25,000 in total funding. Applications must be submitted through the county's OpenGov procurement system by 4 p.m. on August 31st, with funded events occurring between October 1st, 2026 and June 30th, 2027. And in the world of local sports, season and single game tickets for the 2026 UH Hilo Vulcans volleyball and soccer seasons are now on sale through the Audience View Campus platform. Volleyball will host 13 home matches, including an August 15 exhibition against UH Manoa and the Hawaii Alaska Challenge. Men's and women's soccer will combine for 13 home matches, including 4 conference doubleheaders. Season ticket packages range from $70 for soccer to $150 for preferred volleyball seating, with discounted rates for seniors and students. Ohana family, those are your news stories on this Aloha Friday Eve. 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Bob's Jewelers on the Bayfront in Hilo. 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For now, Rara'i, skamaka vivo ole, sea of love, KWXX. Super!

0: 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Israel, kano I kamaka vivo ole ohana, approaching the 9 o'clock hour. In just a few weeks, Major Reja is approaching. Ray Jr., Grand Naniloa Hotel, KWXX. We're stoked to present Maoli live in concert, one night only, Saturday, August 29th at the Ho'olulu Complex in Hilo. 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If you haven't already got your tickets, we made a winner out of jazz earlier around the 7 o'clock hour. Again, for Maoli live in concert in Hilo, guaranteed to be another Major Reja. We got Maoli after the break. Speaking of, catch me right back here in the 9 o'clock hour. 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Good morning.
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Aloha Thursday. Aloha Friday Eve at the Breakfast Luau. We say mahalo to our sponsors this final hour. 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And big shout out to Queen's Marketplace in Waikoloa. 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We got you with more of the best in Feel Good Island Music. 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More of what you want to hear at 808-296-5999. 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

0: Good morning, Maui, Hawaii Island, the Pai Aina continent, the states, and world. 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Family, we look ahead to Sunday, August 16th. 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That's brought a Myron Armstrong representing for Makaha Oahu, sold out West Coast Tour. We got to talk stories with him over a week ago, and he's coming to Hilo. Yeah, his Hawaii show, Sunday, August 16th at the Grand Naniloa Crown Room in Hilo. 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JKP, Barakamapu'uhala there. 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Stay tuned. 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

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Artitas Ellie Mac Palafunga and Natalie Rise, their collab right here with Kueho, 931 at the Breakfast Luau. 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In national and world news, nearly 30 years after his death, Tupac Shakur will be front and center as a man who prosecutors say orchestrated his killing goes to trial. Dwayne Keith B. Davis has pleaded not guilty to a single count of murder for his alleged role in the death of the iconic rapper. The long unsolved case has gripped fans for decades. The case was cold. Then Davis's Telemann memoir revived the investigation and he was arrested in late 2023. Jury selection is scheduled to start Monday. The trial is scheduled for about a month. Shakur's family hopes the trial will answer key questions about the artist's death and bring justice for Shakur. Dr. Erica Schwartz has been confirmed by the U.S. Senate as director of the Centers for Disease Control and Prevention. The 54-year-old Schwartz becomes the 22nd leader of the Atlanta-based CDC. Her resume includes medical and law degrees, a stint as deputy surgeon general, and a leadership position at the U.S. Coast Guard. Parasitic illness cases in 15 states have been linked to iceberg lettuce. Cyclospora cases have been reported in at least 47 states this year, and investigators have continued to probe how many could be linked to a common contaminated source. The CDC said Wednesday the number of states tied to the deadly outbreak had grown from 9 to 15. Arkansas, Iowa, Missouri, Nebraska, New Hampshire, and North Carolina were added to that list. Investigators initially narrowed in on lettuce served at Taco Bell. Federal officials subsequently said they are focused on Taylor Farms as the source. Alongside news closer to home, the Hawaii County Mayor's Office announced the launch of a new event sponsorship program that will provide $250,000 in funding for events that support economic development, culture, community engagement, health and wellness, tourism, or other benefits to Hawaii Island residents. Eligible nonprofit, for-profit, and government organizations may apply for up to $25,000 in total funding. Applications must be submitted through the county's OpenGov procurement system by 4 p.m. on August 31st, with funded events occurring between October 1st, 2026 and June 30th, 2027. And in the world of local sports, season and single game tickets for the 2026 UH Hilo Vulcans volleyball and soccer seasons are now on sale through the Audience View Campus platform. Volleyball will host 13 home matches, including an August 15 exhibition against UH Mauna and the Hawaii Alaska Challenge. Men's and women's soccer will combine for 13 home matches, including 4 conference doubleheaders. Season ticket packages range from $70 for soccer to $150 for preferred volleyball seating, with discounted rates for seniors and students. Ohana family, those are your news stories on this Aloha Friday Eve. 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The time is now 9:34 all across Hawaii'i. We're just moments away from a final feel-good news story about a boy with autism who gets trick-or-treat birthday wish granted thanks to 83 neighbors. Yes, an early Halloween-themed party for this 11-year-old Alabama boy and his community ahead of October. Gotta stay tuned to find out. Taurus Riley now, you'll feel good. Anime Music Station, KWXX, Throwback Thursday. Tell me something.

0: Thursday, that's why. Taurus Riley, Love's Contagious. Yes, it is. Love you for listening, for waking up with me every weekday morning, 5 to 10 a.m., 9:39. Now we get you into your final feel-good news story. Let's go to Alabama. An Alabama community came together to give an 11-year-old boy an early Halloween celebration after his mother asked neighbors to make his birthday special. Leah Farrell posted on social media asking if anyone would let her son Soren, who has autism and loves trick-or-treating, visit their homes in the middle of summer. Wow. A total of 83 families joined in by decorating their homes with birthday signs and preparing candy, toys, and other treats. Dressed as a banana, Soren visited 70 homes in one day. He was so happy, his mom says. I mean, he was on a mission. Farrell came up with the idea because Soren enjoys dressing up and trick-or-treating each year. She says the family's biggest surprise was how many people volunteered to take part, adding that the experience left her feeling relieved because I know he's safe here. Big shout out to that community in Alabama, creating a safe space and place for Soren. Right on. He be Soren, family, ahead of Halloween. Don't be controlled by the calendar. Who says only in October? Who says only in December? Yeah, ahead of the Burr months. The time is now or never, family. Your final feel-good news story. We take a break. Final stretch of the Luau in full effect here. The life of the party, Ho'ai Kane, after this break. And words it wait to wrap up our Thursday together, Friday Eve. KWXX, good morning.
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Oh, Icon, a throwback Thursday. That's why we are the life of the party. The breakfast luau 9:47. Sad to say, Ohana cousins, family, and friends, our time together is coming to a close. But Kuehu never leaves you empty. We share with you first some words with weight. Just came across something that says your biggest flex isn't being seen. Rather, it's making progress nobody knew you were making. Okay, one more time for the people in the back. Your biggest flex isn't being seen. Rather, it's making progress nobody knew you were making.

0: we're making. You know, we live in such a public world, social media doesn't help, where we feel the need to post every single thing in real time, every second of our lives. But remember, this is a good reminder, today's Words at Weight, that privacy isn't weakness, rather it's discipline. Yeah, from this perspective, it's not boring, it's powerful, family. Sometimes less is best. A good reminder not to just talk about it, but be about it. It says the people who win the biggest battles are usually the ones who spend the least time talking about them. I'm sure you've come across people who just talk, and then, oh, and nothing happening. Yeah, there's no action there. So remember, don't just be about it. Don't just speak about it, but be about it. Yeah. A reminder to stay locked in this Aloha Thursday as we approach Aloha Friday and the weekend. Getting you closer to more wins with me tomorrow morning. More wins with KJ for those tickets to Maoli this afternoon at 3 ahead of the Major Reja coming to the Ho'olulu Complex in Hilo Saturday, August 29th. Another chance for you to win with KJ this afternoon at 3. Aloha Friday coming soon. Lots of surprises in store. We catch up with Drew Daniels tomorrow. Brother Drew will be in studio ahead of the 808 Day Block Party this Saturday, this year at the Hilo Town Market at Kiawe. And Wayanue Nue, you got Hairi, Liko Jordi, Kaikena, Cousin Randon of Kanaka Faya, Cousin Behile will be there, and so much more, getting you set, prepped, and hype ahead of this Saturday. It's all with us. You'll feel good. Island Music Station, hope you felt good at some point in time. That's what the Breakfast Luau is for. Until we meet again tomorrow morning, here we come. Aloha Friday. Have a great day. Ohana ano ai kou alahele. Aloha.
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Dream of a Lifetime, Leva. We are KWXX, all the best, feel good, island music, all right here for your Thursday, Friday Eve. Looking forward to the first weekend of after back to school. Not the first weekend of August, no, that was last weekend, but back to school this week, and first weekend, I think we need it after this week. I think we need a weekend after this week. Lots going on this weekend, of course, 808 Day this weekend. Lots going on, lots to talk about. We got more Feel Good Island music here. Media taking a shot on KWXX.

0: Morgan Heritage, she's still loving me. We are KWXX, all on this August 6th, Thursday. It is India Pale Ale Day today. India Pale Ale Day. National Wiggle Your Toes Day. Do you know some people cannot wiggle their toes? Did you know that? National Fresh Breath Day. Balloons to Heaven Day. National Root Beer Float Day. Ah, it is a Farm Worker Appreciation Day. Do appreciate our farm workers. Scuba Diving Day as well. Scuba Diving Day. Enjoy the day. Wiggle your toes today. Wiggle your toes. Go to the beach. Wiggle your toes in the sand today. We got more Feel Good Island music. Canalo and Von Valentino right after this.
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It's hard to let what we had, Vaughn Valentino, we are KWXX, middle of your 10 o'clock hour news update, brought to you by our friends over at Lex Brody's Fast Lube. The friendly staff at Lex Brody's Fast Lube will change your oil, check your coolant levels, tire pressure, and more to make sure your vehicle is road trip ready for the summer. Thanks to Lex Brody's Fast Lube, great supporters, all of our news. Here's the latest from the newsroom. The Hawaii County Mayor's Office announced the launch of a new event sponsorship program that will provide $250,000 in funding for events that support economic development, culture, community engagement, health and wellness, tourism, or other benefits to Hawaii Island residents. Eligible nonprofit, for-profit, and government organizations may apply for up to $25,000 in total funding. Applications must be submitted through the county's OpenGov procurement system by 4 p.m. on August 31st, with funded events occurring between October 1st and June 30th of 2027. Season and single game tickets for the 2026 UH Hilo Vulcans volleyball and soccer seasons are now on sale through Audience View Campus platform. Volleyball will host 13 home matches, including an August 15 exhibition against UH Manoa and the Hawaii Alaska Challenge. Men's and women's soccer will combine for 13 home matches, including four conference doubleheaders. Season ticket packages range from $70 for soccer to $150 for preferred volleyball seating, with discounted rates for seniors and students. Parasitic illness cases in 15 states have been linked to iceberg lettuce. Cyclospora cases have been reported in at least 47 states this year, and investigators have continued to probe how many could be linked to a common contaminated source. The CDC said today that the number of states tied to the deadly outbreak had grown from 9 to 15. Arkansas, Iowa, Missouri, Nebraska, New Hampshire, and North Carolina were added to the list. Investigators initially narrowed in on lettuce served at Taco Bell. Federal officials subsequently said they are focused on Taylor Farms as the source. Nearly 30 years after his death, Tupac Shakur will be front and center as a man who prosecutors say orchestrated his killing goes to trial. Dwayne Kefedi Davis has pleaded

not guilty to a single count of murder for his alleged role in the death of the iconic rapper. The long unsolved case has gripped fans. For decades, the case was cold. Then Davis's tell-all memoir revived the investigation, and he was arrested in late 2023. Jury selection is scheduled to start Monday. The trial is scheduled for about a month. Shakur's family hopes the trial will answer key questions about the artist's death and bring justice for Shakur. A state Senate committee has voted along party lines to hold Dr. Anthony Fauci in contempt of Congress over his refusal to answer questions at a hearing on his handling of the COVID-19 pandemic. The vote today sets up a referral to the Department of Justice for potential investigation over whether the country's longtime top infectious disease official properly exercised his constitutional rights. That would leave it up to the U.S. attorney in Washington to decide whether to investigate or potentially attempt to prosecute Fauci for contempt. A referral from Congress doesn't compel prosecutors to act. Democrats are questioning whether the referral would be valid if the full Senate was bypassed. The Food and Drug Administration has approved a new flu vaccine for older people. The first made with the same mRNA technology that was key to ending the COVID-19 pandemic. Moderna announced the approval late Wednesday. The Cambridge, Massachusetts-based company says it expects some supply to be available in certain stores soon. The shot is called mFluCiva and is for adults age 50 or older. It offers an additional option among the multiple flu vaccines available, including three specifically recommended for people age 65 or older who are especially vulnerable to influenza. And finally, scientists have captured images of the sun's surface in the finest detail yet. Researchers were able to peek with the help of a telescope on Maui. They saw strange feathery patterns rippling across the surface, evidence of a well-known phenomenon that until now hadn't been observed at this level on the solar surface. It can help scientists understand how magnetic fields work on the sun, which is at the root of intense solar storms that can scramble GPS communications and trigger colorful auroras on Earth. The new research was published yesterday in the journal Nature. Taking a look at your weather, got that available at KWXX.com. In East Hawaii, overcast skies, trades 5 to 10, partly cloudy to mostly cloudy tonight. Light and variable winds, lows near 71. West Hawaii, partly cloudy skies early, cloudy into the afternoon, trades 10 to 15 miles per hour. Cloudy skies expected tonight, trades 5 to 10, lows near 76 degrees. 84, a few clouds in Kailua Kona, and partly cloudy, 83 in Hilo. 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Taking you through your Aloha Thursday and closer to the weekend. Penny Dean, new to me on KWXX.

0: 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We are KWXX, your Feel Good Island Music Station. 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Ryan Hirooka taking you through the day right after this.
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2: Be advised that this Saturday, August 8th, both lanes of Waianuenue Avenue between Kamehameha Avenue and Keawe Street will be closed to all traffic. The closure will be from 12 p.m. to 11 p.m. for the 808 Day Block Party. If you must travel in the area during this time, please use Shipman Street, Kalakaua Street, or Wailuku Drive to navigate around the road closure, and be sure to heed all traffic signage and safety personnel.

0: Ryan Hiraoka, we are KWXX, your feel-good island music station. Coming up, crazy real-world headline here, brought to you by Hilo Burgers Joint and Kododa Liquor. Female cyclist accused of using bra padding to improve their aerodynamics. We'll talk about it coming up. And in cycling, every piece of aerodynamic advantage you can get counts. Full story. Crazy real world headline. Female cyclist accused of using bra padding. You would think that's kind of like reverse of what you think it would do, right? But no. Bra padding to improve their aerodynamics. We'll talk about it. 150 full story. Crazy real world headline. We'll be right back. The Brown Boys and Kolohe Kai right after this.
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4: Aloha, this is Stan Lawrence from Orchid Land Surf Shop, reporting from Hilo Bay with a Dakine KWXX island-wide surf update for this Thursday, August 6th. Currently, we've got northeast trade winds at 10 to 15 knots. Surf here on the northeast shore is 2 to 3 feet. Beach breaks and points up Hamakua and North Kohala, 2 to 3 feet. The northwest is flat. Southwest shore, 1 to 2. And the southeast shore, 2 to 3 feet. A 2.2 high tide, 10:35 this morning. A 0.1 low tide, 3:34 this afternoon. Your sunset, 6:55. 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

0: Oh, it's the Brown Boys, Saving All My Love. 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

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We're getting ready for 808 Day coming up this weekend. 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

0: Bowley and the Hawaiian Home by Rock Easy. We are KWXX. Coming up, lunch hour, lunchtime Galavash, 12 to 1. All the best classic feel good island music. And it's all brought to you by Hawaii First, FCU, ProVision Solar, Coconut Grill, the Fairway Grill, and Hawaii Island Community Health Center. 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All right here. We'll be right back. Jason Jazz Iglesias and Common Kings after this.
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1: Heads up if you live in the Ōkawa Village area. Hawaii police are saying to avoid the east entrance of Ōkawa Village on Old Mamalohoa Highway at the Hawaii Belt Road Highway 19 near milepost 29.5 due to utility lines on the roadway for the next 6 hours or so. You can access Ōkawa Village on the backside at Old Mamalohoa Highway from the west entrance on along Highway 19 at near milepost 30.5. Heads up on that as we get into our news update this hour. 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Here's the latest from the newsroom. The Hawaii County Mayor's Office announced the launch of a new event sponsorship program that will provide $250,000 in funding for events that support economic development, culture, community engagement, health and wellness, tourism, or other benefits to Hawaii Island residents. Eligible nonprofit, for-profit, and government organizations may apply for up to $25,000 in total funding. Applications must be submitted through the county's OpenGov procurement system by 4 p.m. on August 31st, with funded events occurring between October 1st and June 30th of 2027. Season and single game tickets for the 2020

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Volleyball will host 13 home matches, including an August 15 exhibition against UH Manoa and the Hawaii-Alaska Challenge. Men's and women's soccer will combine for 13 home matches, including 4 conference doubleheaders. Season ticket packages range from $70 for soccer to $150 for preferred volleyball seating, with discounted rates for seniors and students. Parasitic illness cases in 15 states have been linked to iceberg lettuce. Cyclospora cases have been reported in at least 47 states this year, and investigators have continued to probe how many could be linked to a common contaminated source. The CDC said today that the number of states tied to the deadly outbreak had grown from 9 to 15. Arkansas, Iowa, Missouri, Nebraska, New Hampshire, and North Carolina were added to the list. Investigators initially narrowed in on lettuce served at Taco Bell. Federal officials subsequently said they are focused on Taylor Farms as the source. Nearly 30 years after his death, Tupac Shakur will be front and center as a man who prosecutors say orchestrated his killing goes to trial. Dwayne Kefedi Davis has pleaded not guilty to a single count of murder for his alleged role in the death of the iconic rapper. The long unsolved case has gripped fans. For decades, the case was cold. Then Davis's tell-all memoir revived the investigation, and he was arrested in late 2023. Jury selection is scheduled to start Monday. The trial is scheduled for about a month. Shakur's family hopes the trial will answer key questions about the artist's death and bring justice for Shakur. A state Senate committee has voted along party lines to hold Dr. Anthony Fauci in contempt of Congress over his refusal to answer questions at a hearing on his handling of the COVID-19 pandemic. The vote today sets up a referral to the Department of Justice for potential investigation over whether the country's longtime top infectious disease official properly exercised his constitutional rights. That would leave it up to the U.S. attorney in Washington to decide whether to investigate or potentially attempt to prosecute Fauci for contempt. A referral from Congress doesn't compel prosecutors to act. Democrats are questioning whether the referral would be valid if the full Senate was bypassed. The Food and Drug Administration has approved a new flu vaccine for older people, the first made with the same mRNA technology that was key to ending the COVID-19 pandemic. Moderna announced the approval late Wednesday. The Cambridge, Massachusetts-based company says it expects some supply to be available in certain stores soon. The shot is called mFluCiva and is for adults age 50 or older. It offers an additional option among the multiple flu vaccines available, including 3 specifically recommended for people age 65 or older who are especially vulnerable to influenza. And finally, scientists have captured images of the sun's surface in the finest detail yet. Researchers were able to peek with the help of a telescope on Maui. They saw strange feathery patterns rippling across the surface, evidence of a well-known phenomenon that until now hadn't been observed at this level on the solar surface. It can help scientists understand how magnetic fields work on the sun, which is at the root of intense solar storms that can scramble GPS communications and trigger colorful auroras on Earth. The new research was published yesterday in the journal Nature. Taking a look at your weather, always got that available at kwxx.com. West Hawaii, partly cloudy early, cloudy into the afternoon, trades 10 to 15 miles per hour. Cloudy tonight, trades 5 to 10, lows near 76 degrees. We got in East Hawaii, overcast skies, trades 5 to 10, partly cloudy all tonight, mostly cloudy overnight, and light and variable winds, lows near 71 degrees. Currently, we got a few clouds, 85 in Kailua Kona, and mostly cloudy skies, 82 in Hilo. 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

0: Love letter, catch a fire, taking you through the day as we get set for your lunchtime at Calabash. All here, we're broadcasting live from our Hilo studios at 1145 Kilauea Avenue, Kona Studios, top floor at Lonnie Howe Professional Center, where KB Extreme, right next door, perfect place to go cool off, coolest place to escape the heat, eat, drink, bowl, sing, play, all under one air-conditioned roof. Have some fun and grab some Ono Grinds from Chubby's Diner, all at KB Extreme, Hawaii's premier entertainment center. We'll be right back. Music from Kalapana and Ika Akamai and Kavika Spili after this.
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0: Ikakamai and Kavika Spili. Ayo, we are KWXX as we get set for another major Raja with Maoli. It's all with Ray Jr., the Grand Aniloa Hotel, and KWXX. Get your tickets now for this concert event over at tmrevents.net. It's one show only, one night only, Saturday, August 29th. That's coming up real soon. Guaranteed to be another major Raja with Maoli. We'll be right back. Hi, Wada. And Wavy, right after this.
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10: Aloha, this is Stan Lawrence from Orchid Land Surf Shop, reporting from Hilo Bay with the Dakine KWXX Island-Wide Surf Update for this Thursday, August 6th. Currently, we've got northeast trade winds at 10 to 15 knots. Surf here on the northeast shore is 2 to 3 feet. Beach breaks and points up Hamakua and North Kohala, 2 to 3 feet. The northwest is flat. Southwest shore, 1 to 2. And the southeast shore, 2 to 3 feet. A 2.2 high tide, 10:35 this morning. A 0.1 low tide, 3:34 this afternoon. Your sunset, 6:55. Tomorrow's sunrise, 5:58 a.m. The 37th annual Quicksilver Big Island Pro-Am Surf Trials are on tap for September 5th and 6th at Honolii. 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That's the Dakine Orchidland Surf Update. 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

0: Oh, you got Wavy and Aero 8 there. Wavy going to be part of 808 Day, and then Aero 8 going to be part of the Hemajang Tour on Hawaii Island. 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

0: Hey, happy Aloha Thursday, Kako. Aloha Friday Eve. It's Cousin Kuehu of the Breakfast Luau. As we say, congrats to Akamai winners of the morning, Brother Pono and Jaslyn. Pono knew today's the heavenly birthday of Lucille Ball, who briefly worked under the stage name Diane Belmont and even worked as a fashion and hat model in New York City. Jazz score tickets to Maoli Saturday, August 29th. Major Raja coming soon. More talk story to come as we approach Aloha Friday and the weekend. More chances to win right here with me on the station with Moina's More Often.
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Here's the latest from the newsroom. The Hawaii County Mayor's Office announced the launch of a new event sponsorship program that will provide $250,000 in funding for events that support economic development, culture, community engagement, health and wellness, tourism, or other benefits to Hawaii Island residents. Eligible nonprofit, for-profit, and government organizations may apply for up to $25,000 in total funding. Applications must be submitted through the county's OpenGov procurement system.

by 4 p.m. on August 31st, with funded events occurring between October 1st and June 30th of 2027. Season and single game tickets for the 2026 UH Hilo Vulcans volleyball and soccer seasons are now on sale through Audience View Campus platform. Volleyball will host 13 home matches, including an August 15 exhibition against UH Manoa and the Hawaii-Alaska Challenge. Men's and women's soccer will combine for 13 home matches, including four conference doubleheaders. Season ticket packages range from $70 for soccer to $150 for preferred volleyball seating, with discounted rates for seniors and students. Parasitic illness cases in 15 states have been linked to iceberg lettuce. Cyclospora cases have been reported in at least 47 states this year, and investigators have continued to probe how many could be linked to a common contaminated source. The CDC said today that the number of states tied to the deadly outbreak had grown from 9 to 15. Arkansas, Iowa, Missouri, Nebraska, New Hampshire, and North Carolina were added to the list. Investigators initially narrowed in on lettuce served at Taco Bell. Federal officials subsequently said they are focused on Taylor Farms as the source. Nearly 30 years after his death, Tupac Shakur will be front and center as a man who prosecutors say orchestrated his killing goes to trial. Dwayne Kefedi Davis has pleaded not guilty to a single count of murder for his alleged role in the death of the iconic rapper. The long unsolved case has gripped fans. For decades, the case was cold. Then Davis's tell-all memoir revived the investigation, and he was arrested in late 2023. Jury selection is scheduled to start Monday. The trial is scheduled for about a month. Shakur's family hopes the trial will answer key questions about the artist's death and bring justice for Shakur. A state Senate committee has voted along party lines to hold Dr. Anthony Fauci in contempt of Congress over his refusal to answer questions at a hearing on his handling of the COVID-19 pandemic. The vote today sets up a referral to the Department of Justice for potential investigation over whether the country's longtime top infectious disease official properly exercised his constitutional rights. That would leave it up to the U.S. attorney in Washington to decide whether to investigate or potentially attempt to prosecute Fauci for contempt. A referral from Congress doesn't compel prosecutors to act. Democrats are questioning whether the referral would be valid if the full Senate was bypassed. The Food and Drug Administration has approved a new flu vaccine for older people, the first made with the same mRNA technology that was key to ending the COVID-19 pandemic. Moderna announced the approval late Wednesday. The Cambridge, Massachusetts-based company says it expects some supply to be available in certain stores soon. The shot is called mFluCiva and is for adults age 50 or older. It offers an additional option among the multiple flu vaccines available, including three specifically recommended for people age 65 or older who are especially vulnerable to influenza. And finally, scientists have captured images of the sun's surface in the finest detail yet. Researchers were able to peek with the help of a telescope on Maui. They saw strange feathery patterns rippling across the surface, evidence of a well-known phenomenon that until now hadn't been observed at this level on the solar surface. It can help scientists understand how magnetic fields work on the sun, which is at the root of intense solar storms that can scramble GPS communications and trigger colorful auroras on Earth. The new research was published yesterday in the journal Nature. Taking a look at your weather, always got that available at KWXX.com. East Hawaii, cloudy skies into the afternoon. Trades 5 to 10 miles per hour expected. We got partly cloudy skies early to mostly cloudy later. You got light and variable winds, lows near 71 degrees. In West Hawaii, partly cloudy early, cloudy into the afternoon. Forecasted trades 10 to 15 miles per hour. You got cloudy skies tonight, trades 5 to 10, and lows near 76 degrees. Cloudy skies moving in, 88 degrees in Kailua Kona, and you got partly cloudy skies, 84 in Hilo. 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

Bell House in the wee hours of the morning, because they knew that my dad stayed up, working in his saddle room, always had homebrew, always had something to eat. They could come, sit down, talk story. Pops Gabby Pahinoy, Uncle Sonny Chillingsworth, Babalu Davis, Tony B, Uncle Chuck, they all knew where to come. And our bedroom was close by the saddle room. And we used to wake up to the sounds of Slacky. And this song in particular touches a special part of my heart.

0: 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Later, crazy real-world headline, female cyclists accused of using bra padding to improve their aerodynamics. And you would think by adding, you know, more bulk that it would hurt their aerodynamics, but no, not the case in this scenario with cycle aerodynamics. So we'll talk about it. Crazy real-world headline, 150 next hour, brought to you by Hilo Burger Joint and Kodora Liquor. 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
5: Aloha, this is Stan Lawrence from Orchid Land Surf Shop, reporting from Hilo Bay with the Doc Hine KWXX Island-Wide Surf Update for this Thursday, August 6. Currently, we've got northeast trade winds at 10 to 15 knots. Surf here on the northeast shore is 2 to 3 feet. Beach breaks and points up Hamakua and North Kohala, 2 to 3 feet. The northwest is flat. Southwest shore, 1 to 2. And the southeast shore, 2 to 3 feet. A 2.2 high tide, 10:35 this morning. A 0.1 low tide, 3:34 this afternoon. Your sunset, 6:55. Tomorrow's sunrise, 5:58 a.m. The 37th annual Quicksilver Big Island Pro-Am Surf Trials are on tap for September 5th and 6th at Honolii. 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

0: Natural Vibrations. 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We'll be right back. More Feel Good Island music with Pana Eva and Kai Boy with Drew Daniels after this.
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Jay Lavo with Drew Daniels and Kyboy there. We are KWXX News Update, all with KJ, brought to you by Queens North Hawaii Community Hospital. 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
1: In the newsroom, I'm Ko'ohu James. A Hawaii Island man is facing attempted murder charges after a shooting in Mountain View. Police say 35-year-old Kavika Ani was charged Wednesday with second-degree attempted murder, using a firearm during a felony and a firearms-related ammunition offense. Authorities say a 53-year-old Hilo man was shot multiple times early Tuesday outside a Waikiki Street home and remains under treatment. Ani was arrested later that day. Bail was set at $1.753 million. He is scheduled to appear in Hilo District Court today. Scientists have captured images of the sun's surface in the finest detail yet. Researchers were able to peek with the help of a telescope on Maui. They saw strange feathery patterns rippling across the surface, evidence of a well-known phenomenon that until now hadn't been observed at this level on the solar surface. It can help scientists understand how magnetic fields work on the sun, which is at the root of intense solar storms that can scramble GPS communications and trigger colorful auroras on Earth. The new research was published Wednesday in the journal Nature. And a Senate committee has voted along party lines to hold Dr. Anthony Fauci in contempt of Congress over his refusal to answer questions at a hearing on his handling of the COVID-19 pandemic. The vote Thursday sets up a referral to the Department of Justice for potential investigation over whether the country's longtime top infectious disease official properly exercised his constitutional rights. A department spokesperson confirmed Thursday evening that the department had received the contempt referral, is reviewing it, and will work with the Senate accordingly. A referral from Congress doesn't compel prosecutors to act. Democrats are questioning whether the referral would be valid if the full Senate was bypassed. In the newsroom, I'm Ko'ohu James.
0: Thanks, KJ, for that. Taking a look at your forecast here going on tonight, all in West Hawaii. Expect cloudy skies all tonight, trades 5 to 10 miles per hour. You got lows near 76 degrees expected in East Hawaii. Partly cloudy to mostly cloudy skies, light and variable winds, lows near 71 degrees. And we got currently cloudy skies 86 in Kailua Kona. And fair skies, 84 in Hilo. 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Back with more Feel Good Island music. Oh, just stepped outside our office studios here. Have to cool down now. Kolohe Kai on KWXX.

Bonfire, Hyrie, part of the show coming up this weekend, 808 day. We got more details upcoming on that. And, of course, your crazy real-world headline just a few minutes away. Female cyclist accused of using bra padding to improve their aerodynamics. You'd think by adding that would make it not more aerodynamic, but in this particular case, it does. And we'll talk about why. Crazy real-world headline. World of cycling. Totally different aerodynamic philosophy in the world of cycling. We got more Feel Good Island music here. Cane Fire, Peter Moon Band.

0: What Rhythm, one and only with Loeca Longakid there. We are KWXX. Crazy real world headline here, all brought to you by Kodona Liquor. 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Always aloha, always ono, sometimes ahi. Our headline today, female cyclist accused of using bra padding to improve their aerodynamics. Women's cycling is caught up in a strange new scandal involving padded bras, apparently. The alleged trick known as chest fairing involves adding padding to increase a rider's bust and change how air flows around the body, which supposedly cuts down on drag. According to experts, a smaller chest can create a kind of air pocket near the stomach that slightly slows a rider down. One aerodynamics professor said chest fairing could reduce drag by up to 3.6%. That might sound a tiny bit, but in a sport where the smallest edge matters, it is seen as an unfair advantage. The trend was first reported last month by a Dutch newspaper and caused a stir on the women's circuit. On Thursday, cyclists at this year's Tour de France had their clothing specially checked. It is unclear if any padding was found, but organizers clearly want to discourage the practice. You can research this. There is the Superman. It's banned. The Superman form, where a cyclist will actually get into the, like he's flying like Superman on his bike with his stomach on his seat. And that is so aerodynamically efficient that you'll see these videos of these cyclists in that position and just stomp the competition by just coasting downhill. So, you know, aerodynamics, big, big deal in professional cycling. Female cyclists accused of using bra padding to improve their aerodynamics. 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We'll be right back. Rebel Soldiers in the Steppas after this.
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10: Aloha, this is Stan Lawrence from Orchid Land Surf Shop, reporting from Hilo Bay with the Dakine KWXX Island-Wide Surf Update for this Thursday, August 6th. Currently, we've got northeast trade winds at 10 to 15 knots. Surf here on the northeast shore is 2 to 3 feet. Beach breaks and points up Hamakua and North Kohala, 2 to 3 feet. The northwest is flat. Southwest shore, 1 to 2. And the southeast shore, 2 to 3 feet. A 2.2 high tide, 10:35 this morning. A 0.1 low tide, 3:34 this afternoon. Your sunset, 6:55. Tomorrow's sunrise, 5:58 a.m. The 37th annual Quicksilver Big Island Pro-Am Surf Trials are on tap for September 5th and 6th at Honolii. 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